They say the holy water's watered down, and this town's lost its faith. Our colors will fade eventually, so if our time is running out, day after day, we'll make the mundane our masterpiece. Oh my, my, oh my, my love, I take one look at you, you're taking me out.

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1: Where?
0: Right there, Lugo, right there.
1: Oh, yeah. Come here, mom.
0: What you doing, you? It's not one dog. You don't call him like that. Yeah, yeah, I get him for you.
1: Okay.
0: I get him.
1: Okay.
0: Yeah, yeah, you hold him. Ow!
1: Pinch me.
0: I didn't get pinched. You, the thing stayed dead.
2: That's all right. Next time we get him. Okay. Next time.
0: We just gotta keep the TV on.
1: Oh, yeah.
3: Next time. 10:25 Uhr ist das Inselradio am Mittwoch und ab Mitte des Monats, ab Mitte Juli, wird es einen ganz besonderen Schiffstransport immer nachts geben, an einigen Tagen der Woche, zwischen unserer Nachbarinsel Ibiza und Mallorca. Was da transportiert wird mitten in der Nacht, gleich bei uns in den Lokalnachrichten nach einem Song um 10:30 Uhr.

0: Before you go, there's something I want you to have.
1: Oh, it's beautiful. But wait a minute, isn't this?
0: Yeah, yes it is.
1: But I thought the old lady dropped it into the ocean in the air.
0: Well, baby, I went down and got it for you.

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Einfach die beste Musik. I told her everything. Kept no secrets. She said

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So just trying to incorporate different rhythms that I heard coming.